If you're entertaining tonight or you feel like a few, make your way over there to Lion Liquor at Davina House at Vuna Road. We've got Maka, your very own Friendly Island Lager, Steinlager, proud sponsors of the All Blacks since 1986, beer of world champions, and the award-winning Villa Maria wine, both red and white. 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
1: Yeah. Look at all the women, them can't become alike. And they feel stiff and shape different size. Well, better when they pick it and

Welcome, welcome. It is now time for your drive time show. Going out to everybody out there in Kinamatanga. Oa ngalo ke tonga katoa tau sona sipe mo tafangi faskeke ko kamai. It is the beginning of the working week, so hope you guys enjoying some good Monday music. Monday afternoon music atu e ke tonga katoa kama he tau pokama pe moe Joyco Small Industry pe moe hasa tonga I he tau pokama drive time show.

some beautiful song going on to everybody out there joining us in our Drive Time show. Hope you guys are enjoying the selection of music that we have for you this afternoon with Jones Industry. Don't forget, everybody out there, we've got the building supplies, electrical supplies, plumbing supplies, man, all available over there at Jones with all your knickknacks that you need, especially with Jones Industry. This one's going out to everybody out there in the Kingdom of Tonga. I hope you guys are enjoying the selection of music, and hope the music, you are listening to it at the right time, at the right place, because when you do, when the right song hits you at the right moment, it just boosts your morale. And you can do all of that with your Drive Time show and with Jones Industry.

last round with Jones, but my funky fast cake, coca, my of a picto coin at Unica, como turco toy, he now will go to Fahoko, go hit a mini, capoca lotoma leria to be happy, pem, up now, poco, picio cabrica, Fafano, my pick on a tata at the funky fast cake, of a beef and fast canic to coin at Camoto, he now will go to Fahoko. Pemoisona, see, pemoto funky fast cake, coca, my. Reminding everybody out there in the Kinamatonga with Jones Industry for any of your building supply, electrical supplies, plumbing supplies, all available over there at Jones, and some good music coming your way with Jones. I don't need to go to.

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We do Let's Talk More Music. So before we do that, reminding everybody out there, go over there to Halatau Faha Road. You cannot miss us. It is the big orange building up in the top. It says PDH Pacific Timber and Hardware. But like I said before, Let's Talk More Music. Here we go. 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

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We do Let's Talk More Music. So before we do that, reminding everybody out there, go over there to Halatau Faha Road. You cannot miss us. It is the big orange building up in the top. It says PDH Pacific Timber and Hardware. But like I said before, Let's Talk More Music. Here we go. 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And...

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Do not, everybody out there in the Kinamatonga, make your way over there to PDH. 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And this song's going out to everybody out there. With who? 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

Welcome, welcome. It is now time for your drive time show. Going out to everybody out there in Kinamatanga. Oa ngalo ke tonga katoa e tau sona sipe mo tawhangi whasikeke koka mai. It is the beginning of the working week, so hope you guys enjoying some good Monday music. Monday afternoon music atu e ke tonga katoa kama he tau pokama pe moe Joyco Small Industry pe moe hausatonga I he tau pokama drive time show.

some beautiful song going on to everybody out there joining us in our drive time show. Hope you guys are enjoying the selection of music that we have for you this afternoon with Jones Industry. Don't forget, everybody out there, we've got the building supplies, electrical supplies, plumbing supplies, man, all available over there at Jones with all your knickknacks that you need, especially with Jones Industry. This one's going out to everybody out there in the Kingdom of Tonga. I hope you guys are enjoying the selection of music, and hope the music, it you are listening to it at the right time, at the right place, because when you do, when the right song hits you at the right moment, it just boosts your morale. And you can do all of that with your Drive Time Show and with Jones Industry.

Our last round with Jones, but my fungi fast cake, coca, my of a picto coin at Unica, Komotorko, he now a Gulotonga Fakahoko, Kohetai Mini, Capocalotonga Lelia to be happy, Pem, Abnawa, Poko, Piki Hokareka, Fafanong, my pick on a tata at the fungi fast cake, of a befang fast can get to coin at Komotor, he now a Gulotonga Fakahoko. Pem was on a sheep, Pemata fungi fast cake, coca, my. Reminding everybody out there in the Kinamatonga with Jones Industry for any of your building supply, electrical supplies, plumbing supplies, all available over there at Jones and some good music coming your way with Jones at Wenigitongotoa.

It is now time for our last round with our drive time show. But to everybody out there in Kinamatonga, I hope you guys enjoying the selection of music. 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

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Kolava lele to programa kwe he ahoni. 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O fata. You'll hear from me again later on. Ofato.

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Our time now is 7:06. 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

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Talking if you don't want to be in Galoya. Who will call up again near ITCC for moment to be poking out promotion, come a poking. 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

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Adia mamudolo, long connection hour with your heart station here in the kingdom.

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0: 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Awe.

Hey, oh, head on board, glam, love connection, go ya, Fafini, be a more radio, Luton, Walova. A very next song, Adia Mamutolo. Hope you guys enjoying your music selection for this beautiful evening on the Love Connection Hour. DJ Libe in the house, give you nothing. Kako ngai fasi. Tomari lotto be Fafini, head on board, glam, love connection with your heart station here in the kingdom.

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Here it is. 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

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Love connection hour in the middle of the night. 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

If you entertaining tonight or you feel like a few, make your way over there to Lion Liquor at the Vina House at Vuna Road. We've got Maka, your very own friendly island lager, Steinlager, proud sponsors of the All Blacks since 1986, beer of world champions, and the award-winning Villa Maria wine, both red and white. Remember, if you entertaining or wanting to have a few, come on down to Lion Liquor at the Vina House on Vuna Road.

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